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Loving it. Zach Williams with Ben Fuller on the wind. Happy Thursday. Happy Thursday. Did you have a good day? My little sister spent the night with my nephew. So we had fun. We went to the aquarium yesterday and just had a fun Christian movie night last night, a great awakening, which I love, and just really a fun time just to hang out together and talk and stay in our PJs on the couch, you know. It was one of those couple of days. Lots of good music coming your way tonight. I'm glad you're listening. Here's Ryan Stevens.

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0: It's Amazing Grace, right? I love it. Brand new Phil Wickham with Crowder. What a combination. Megan Woods, Chris Tomlin, Matt Maher, and more all coming up.
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0: righteousness. 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
1: Oh, how desperate we are. God, we need you. Matt Maher on the wind. I'm Michelle. If you need a little fitness inspiration, meet 98-year-old Bill Kober of Suffolk, England. Bill does 40 push-ups every day, 20 in the morning and 20 at night, plus yoga and Pilates, even mastering the challenging crow pose, whatever that is. The amazing part, he didn't get serious about exercise until later in his life. His motto is simple, use it or lose it. Bill says staying active has helped him remain strong, flexible, and independent, and he hopes to still be doing his daily push-ups when he turns 100. I love that. It's a great reminder that it's never too late to start building those healthy habits, right?

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0: 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It's good to do that. Let him know. Notice the I love yous throughout the day. He's got them for you even today. So good. 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
2: In the past 250 years, America has borne witness to some amazing firsts. Benjamin Franklin experimented with a kite and lightning. Alexander Graham Bell rang in the telephone. And on Christmas Eve, 1906, O Holy Night, played on a violin, became the first live music ever broadcast over the radio. It was followed by a reading of Luke chapter 2. Christian radio can trace its roots to these historic achievements of America's past. Happy birthday, America, and thank you for helping the wind spread the gospel to the Ozarks and the four states.
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0: grateful for you.
1: Oh, God, we're so grateful for you. Thank you for your faithfulness in our lives. Love that. Chandler Moore, On the Wind. And the story that I read about this was in Dutch Sheets' book. His brother was invited into an open heart surgery to observe it. And the doctor did the surgery. You know, they open the chest cavity and they take the heart out and do the repairs and they place it back in. And when they did, you know, the woman's heart didn't start beating right away. And while she was unconscious on the table, the doctor reached down, whispered in her ear, you know, Mrs. So-and-so, we have done all the repairs to your heart. Now tell your heart to beat again. And then ba-boom, ba-boom, ba-boom, her heart started beating. And I don't know what it is that you've given over to the Father, but he's done all the restoration and the healing. Now it's time to tell your heart to beat again. Sing along with Danny Gokey, The Wind.

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88.3, The Win. Here's a good one after the chaos of the day. Peace I leave with you. My peace I give to you. Not as the world gives, do I give to you. Let not your heart be troubled, neither let it be afraid. John 14:27.

0: Believing God for Revival, Jeremy Camp. So good, isn't it? We'll get to see him sing that live in about, oh, I don't know, is it 11 days, 10 days? Soon. 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
1: Hey, I'm Michelle. It's always good to be with you. Well, we were talking the other day about the time I found a snake in my bedroom. I'm sure my kids were the culprit, my son, but he never confessed to it. But of all the places in the whole house that reptile could come, it was in my room. I'm still traumatized many years later. Then I saw this. A commercial airline pilot is suing a downtown top name hotel after he says he woke up to bats flying around his 22nd floor room and discovered one had bitten him on his foot. His medical bills for rabies treatment came to nearly $100,000. And I heard rabies treatments are very painful. Isn't that a wild thing? Oh my goodness. And it's a nice hotel. I'm just saying. Can you imagine waking up, realizing you've been bit by a bat and having them fly around the room? That's like sci-fi.

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0: 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How I love that on the wind. Torrin Wells, Crowder, Hillsong United. 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

Well done. Isn't that good? David Leonard on the wind. 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I understand we're going on vacation and we've got things to do with the family and it's just fun. Don't forget the wind in your giving. You know, you have an opportunity to refresh others and be refreshed. 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

I love that. Zach Williams with Ben Fuller on the wind. This is a powerful verse in Psalm 94, 19. Isn't it interesting when you walk through certain things, all of a sudden you read the verse differently or you hear the song differently? That's been happening a lot for me right now as I'm walking in this healing journey. This says, when anxiety was great within me, your consolation brought me joy. Psalm 94, 19.

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0: 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So keep listening.

Let's do it. Let's make heaven crowded. Josiah Queen, 88.3, The Wind. Hey, thank you for listening. There was a great artist at 25 years old in the 1500s. He began work on a marble stone that others rejected for decades because of its defects. He worked night and day for 3 years. Asked why he was working so hard, he said, because there's an angel in that rock that wants to come out. 3 years later, David emerged, 17-foot tall masterpiece, and people travel from all over the world to see it. Pretty amazing. Michelangelo also has these works that he calls the Prisoners, the Awakening Prisoner. They're four unfinished works. He believed that the sculpture was the tool of God, not creating, but simply revealing the powerful figures already simply contained in the marble, trying to explode out of the marble. He worked to free or liberate the forms imprisoned in the marble, chipping away all that was extraneous. And I wonder today if we would allow God to chip away all that's extraneous, all those things that don't really matter, and trust Him fully with every fiber of our being. We can, you know. He's a good Father. Lord, we love You. We honor You. We bless Your name. We trust You. Jesus, for every need, nothing gets past You. We lift them before You. We pray for miracles, signs and wonders, supernatural strength, freedom, deliverance, healing, hope. Thank You. Refreshing. Some people just need to be strengthened and refreshed in Your presence. So, Father, I thank You for cancer-free bodies, for bringing the Son home, for freedom. Thank You, Lord, for being with all the people who've been first responders in crisis situations, especially in Venezuela right now. God, be with them. Be with Convoy of Hope and Samaritan's Purse and all those organizations that are bringing life with their actions and their words. We ask for wisdom and counsel for our nation's leaders, for peace in the Middle East. We love You, we love You. In Jesus' name, amen.

0: believe in that. Everything is going to be all right. And listen, you know, when you get the God stories and the answered prayers, use that Open Meg feature on the Wind phone app and share it with us. We want to hear those. 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

Natasha Leighton. It's another Valley song. I don't want to go to the Valley. Anyway, Meet Me in the Valley is the title of that one, On the Wind. But this is a song that God really used in my life, and I want to remind you of this truth today. I know who goes before me. I know who stands behind. The God of angel armies is always by my side. The one who reigns forever. He's a friend of mine. Whom shall I fear? It's truth over your life.

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Worthy, worthy. I love that. I sought the Lord and he answered me and he delivered me from all of my fears. That's what Psalm 34:4 reminds us of. Here's Andrew Rip, The Wind.

0: What a God, what a God. SEU Worship, 88.3 The Wind. They'll be here for the Light the Way weekend. 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
5: When you

It's really true. God, your way is better. 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You can trust him. I hope you're having a wonderful summer. 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We've got your soundtrack. You know, how many times can you look back and go, God, you were right there in the middle of my story? Katie, Nicole, and Big Daddy Weave reminding us.

What a great band name, Hopeful. Everything is better. I love that. Kyle and Sarah will be in Friday Morning Edition, extra special of the morning show. Join them early.

God, my family needs you. Would you breathe on it? 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Love that. That really becomes a prayer. It's not just lyrics, you know. 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I just want to remind you tonight, your prayers are powerful. 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We would love to have you. Under the Need Prayer tab, it says volunteer to pray. You can find out details there. Here's Matthew, The Wind.

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Queen on the wind, enjoying all this great music together. Remember, those who wait on the Lord will renew their strength. 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He's a big Victorian.

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0: Steph Schleter, 88.3 The Wind. He'll be part of that Ozark Empire Fair with Colton Dixon. That's going to be awesome. Coming up, Cody Carnes, Elevation Worship for King and Country and more.
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speak with human eloquence and angelic ecstasy, but don't love, I'm nothing but the creaking of a rusty gate. If I speak God's word with power, revealing all of his mysteries and making everything as plain as day, and if I have faith to say to a mountain, jump, and it jumps, but I don't love, I'm nothing. If I give all I own to the poor, or even go to the stake to be burned as a martyr, but I don't love, I've gotten nowhere. So, no matter what I say, no matter what I believe, no matter what I do, I'm bankrupt without love.

The proof of your love with For King and Country. Have you seen Young Washington? Hey, that might be a fun thing to do over the weekend. It was really good. Joel from For King and Country plays a part in that movie. And it was just well done. It showed a part of history that I hadn't known about George Washington before. I guess they're going to do a sequel because he hasn't met Martha yet, you know. They didn't talk about him chopping down the cherry tree, I don't think. It shows him chopping down a tree, but I'm not sure. But I love the part. I'm not going to do a spoiler alert, but the acknowledgement of the Native Americans of what they saw in George Washington's life. That was really, really cool. So yeah, I would see it. It's good. Let's support the good ones when they're out there.

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0: 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The Wind. Always good to spend time together with you. We got a special morning show tomorrow to kick in a Friday. 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

0: perfectly.
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In the past 250 years, America has borne witness to some amazing first. Benjamin Franklin experimented with a kite and lightning. Alexander Graham Bell rang in the telephone. And on Christmas Eve, 1906, O Holy Night, played on a violin, became the first live music ever broadcast over the radio. It was followed by a reading of Luke chapter 2. 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Happy birthday, America, and thank you for helping the wind spread the gospel to the Ozarks and the four states.

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0: In the past 250 years, America has borne witness to some amazing first. Benjamin Franklin experimented with a kite and lightning. Alexander Graham Bell rang in the telephone. And on Christmas Eve, 1906, O Holy Night, played on a violin, became the first live music ever broadcast over the radio. It was followed by a reading of Luke chapter 2. Christian radio can trace its roots to these historic achievements of America's past. Happy birthday, America, and thank you for helping the wind spread the gospel to the Ozarks and the four states.
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5: 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And Gabe and Rebecca are with us once again on today's Focus on the Family with Jim Daly.
2: 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On yesterday's episode,

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0: across the Ozarks and four states. Another hot and humid day. 93 for the high in Springfield and 95 in Joplin. A few showers or thunderstorms and we'll get some sunshine. Overnight, showers and thunderstorms, fairly good possibility with low 70s. A front moving into our area on Saturday, and that means rain and thunderstorms most of the day. We'll be in the upper 80s with a mix of sunshine and clouds, still pretty humid. Scattered showers around on Sunday, mid-80s. I'm meteorologist Steve Hamilton.
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Hey, good morning. How's it going? Sarah Forehead's here. Kyle is off this week. We are so thankful that it's Friday. Anybody else excited for the weekend? I still feel very festive with 4th of July behind us. I don't know why, but I still feel like it's like the holiday. But that is long gone, but the weekend is here. So close enough, right? Close enough. Welcome in. We have hope and encouragement for you today. It is on the way. And we are super thankful that you would join us today. Looking at the forecast, we are headed to a high of 91 degrees today. It is summertime in the Ozarks, and it now feels like it. We did get a late start to summer. Remember how rainy and kind of chilly it was? I mean, chilly, relatively speaking. It wasn't like cold outside, but it certainly wasn't our normal summer sizzler either. So I'm okay with the hot weather. And if that's you, if you're going to be outside, you need to hydrate. Make sure you're getting some electrolytes in the diet and some water, some extra water. We have such good music coming up for you, but we always start every morning with prayer. And I would ask for you to join me. Heavenly Father, we thank you. Thank you, God, for your presence. Thank you, Lord, for your peace and your patience with us. Thank you, Lord, for long suffering. I pray, Lord, that we would be a people who just recognize that in our trial, in our suffering, in our difficulty, Lord, we are more identifying with you. Lord, we are coming closer, Lord, we are drawing nearer, Lord, and we will look back someday and say it was worth it because we grew in that time. So Lord, grow us up today, mature us in the faith, God. Speak to our hearts, Lord. God, I pray that we would be obedient, God, first time obedience, just like we expect of our own kids. I pray, Lord, that we would be adults who are first time obedient. Lord, we love you. We thank you, God. We thank you, Lord, that you are the God who makes a way where there is no way. God, that you can bring water from a rock, Lord, and make a pathway, Lord, through the wilderness. God, we trust you. We love you. And we give you ourselves today. Lord, use our lives to be a witness to those around us, Lord. We thank you for it. And we ask it in the mighty name of Jesus. Amen.

0: Don't forget that vengeance is the Lord's. It's not ours. We don't have to, you know, repay someone evil for evil. No, we can trust God that he will make all things right. Reading through the story of Joseph, and whenever his brothers were the ones who were weak and, you know, bowing down to him, as was written in the scripture, Joseph could have, you know, thrown them under the bus, but he didn't. He said, you know what? What you meant for evil against me, my God meant for good and for the saving of many souls. You know what, friend? Today, you don't have to repay anybody. God has got it under control. Trust him to do it.
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0: Light the Way is almost in town. It's coming so soon, guys. What is today? Today's the 10th. Okay, you got seven more days until Light the Way begins. It is the big Christian music festival in Ozark happening on July 17th and 18th at Faith Family Farm. Going to be a fantastic show. Friday is Jeremy Camp, SEU Worship, and Allison Ide. Saturday, Skillet, KB, Claire Leslie. Lots of other big names coming to the stage. It's going to be so fun to worship and praise and lift high the name of Jesus with our friends, our neighbors, our community members. We hope to see you there. The WIN team will be there at Light the Way as well. You can get tickets right now in our box office. 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
0: In the news on this Friday, the wife of Richard Byrd, the man who shot and killed Christian County Deputy Gabriel Ramirez during a traffic stop and fatally shot Deputy Michael Highslope during the following manhunt in February, is now facing federal charges. Again, this is the wife of Richard Byrd. Investigators say Yvonne Byrd is charged with illegally possessing firearms with intent to distribute meth after a search of the couple's Stone County home. This happened days before the shootings turned up guns, ammunition, drugs, and allegedly stolen property. She also is facing several related state charges and is being held without bond in the Greene County Jail. Richard Byrd was killed during a shootout with law enforcement following the deadly attacks, while two other deputies were wounded but survived. Local fireworks company AM Pyrotechnics is now the subject of an investigation by the Arkansas Attorney General. Several last-minute fireworks shows were apparently canceled. The Dallas County-based company says it struggled to recover from a major accident at its facility last November that reduced inventory, staffing, and resources. Company officials say they completed 45 shows this season, but were forced to cancel others when they could not safely fulfill their contract. AM Pyrotechnics filed for Chapter 11 bankruptcy earlier this year. Now, many of those places are trying to get their money back. A Union Pacific train derailment east of Warrensburg caused a major response early Thursday morning. 25 rail cars left the tracks in a field just after 4 o'clock in the morning. Authorities say no one was hurt and no hazardous materials were released. All road crossings have since reopened, and Union Pacific continues cleanup efforts as they're investigating what caused the train to derail. There's Look at News. I'm Sarah Forhetz.
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5: Across the Ozarks and four states, we have some wet weather over the upcoming weekend. 95 for the high in Joplin today and 92 in Springfield. Very humid with some sunshine, still a chance of a shower. Overnight, a few showers and we're in the low 70s. Rain chances are pretty good on Saturday. Showers and thunderstorms will be likely most of the day. Afternoon high in the upper 80s with front moving through. Scattered showers on Saturday night and then maybe some showers on Sunday, mid 80s. I'm meteorologist Steve Hamilton.

Maybe you're headed to the coffee pot. I've already been there a few times this morning, but I am reading an article that maybe we should all be switching to green tea. I mean, I love coffee. I don't foresee myself making the switch, but there is a new study that says if you drink green tea in the mornings, particularly decaffeinated, but you can also drink caffeinated, but decaf had the better results, you will lower your bad kind of cholesterol. So if you have high cholesterol, the bad kind of cholesterol, which is the LDL, if you need to lower those numbers, go get you a glass of green tea.

0: finishing yet.
1: He is not finished with your story, ladies and gentlemen. Whatever it is, if it ain't good, God's not done. That's actually true. That is a true statement. You know, I'm like, let me think about that. Yeah, no, that's absolutely scriptural. He says he will take the most awful thing, all the things, good, bad, ugly, and work them together for our good. Only he can do that. Hey, listen, if you have not yet checked out Guzzlers, which is a new podcast that we have out of the wind, it's so good, primarily for the kiddos. I'm telling you, adults will like it too, but it is for the kids. It reminds me a bit of like a Veggie Tales, which, you know, Veggie Tales, like the cartoon that has like a good biblical moral teaching in it, even though it's so well done and fun. That's sort of like Guzzlers. You can check it out on our website, thewind.radio. It's sort of a passion project of Bethany, super creative, very well done, and it is online right now.
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Here is some good news for you. Walmart announced, I guess it was late yesterday, that they're going to be lowering some prices on thousands of items in store. Things that you actually buy and use, you know, not random things that you're like, well, yeah, I buy that once a year. But we're talking beef, Coca-Cola, laundry detergent. I mean, this is great. Household goods going down. Yes, please.

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1: The news on this Friday, the wife of Richard Byrd, the man who shot and killed Christian County Deputy Gabriel Ramirez during a traffic stop and fatally shot Deputy Michael Highslope during the following manhunt in February, is now facing federal charges. Again, this is the wife of Richard Byrd. Investigators say Yvonne Byrd is charged with illegally possessing firearms with intent to distribute meth after a search of the couple's Stone County home. This happened days before the shootings, turned up guns, ammunition, drugs, and allegedly stolen property. She also is facing several

0: related state charges and is being held without bond in the Greene County Jail. Richard Byrd was killed during a shootout with law enforcement following the deadly attacks, while two other deputies were wounded but survived. Local fireworks company AM Pyrotechnics is now the subject of an investigation by the Arkansas Attorney General. Several last-minute fireworks shows were apparently canceled. The Dallas County-based company says it struggled to recover from a major accident at its facility last November that reduced inventory, staffing, and resources. Company officials say they completed 45 shows this season, but were forced to cancel others when they could not safely fulfill their contract. AM Pyrotechnics filed for Chapter 11 bankruptcy earlier this year. Now, many of those places are trying to get their money back. And finally, after sitting empty for more than 2 years, the new Tsunami Express car wash at Glenstone and Cherry is finally open. The site was originally built for Take 5 Car Wash before Tsunami acquired the company. To celebrate the grand opening, free car washes are being offered through July 19th, and proceeds from unlimited memberships will benefit the Ronald McDonald House. Special family events and fundraisers are also planned over the next week. There's a look at news. I'm Sarah Forhetz.
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3: Across the Ozarks and four states, another hot and humid day, 93 for the high in Springfield and 95 in Joplin. A few showers or thunderstorms, and we'll get some sunshine. Overnight, showers and thunderstorms, fairly good possibility with low 70s. A front moving into our area on Saturday, and that means rain and thunderstorms most of the day. We'll be in the upper 80s with a mix of sunshine and clouds, still pretty humid. Scattered showers around on Sunday, mid-80s. I'm meteorologist Steve Hamilton.
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CC Winans on the wind. He is worthy of it all. You have heard me talking about Waymo. It's like a taxi cab, except for there is no driver. It is Uber without a human inside. I got to ride in a Waymo whenever I was out in San Francisco last summer. It was the craziest thing. You get in, you can tell it what type of music you want it to play. So you can say, like, play some Christian music and it'll do it. You just tell it where you want to go. It takes you there. It's just weird to drive in a car with no human in the front seat. Anywho, Waymo is expanding. It is going now to San Diego, Las Vegas, Tampa, Florida, and Denver. And I get that those are all really big cities and we are not, but I'm just telling you that that is some pretty rapid growth. So I am looking for the day that we are driving down the road in Springfield, Ozarks, Missouri, and we're seeing the car next to us that is driverless.

0: 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We have the Light the Way Festival that is upcoming. We also have Colton Dixon coming to the fairgrounds in August. 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

0: Dalton Dixon. He will be at the fairgrounds on August 2nd, so check that out. Also, my husband is a huge fan of Capriotti's Sandwich Shop. I've never even heard of it. Never in my life have I heard the name until he said it the other day. And it is a chain. It's all over, you know, the country. And they are coming to Springfield, and they are opening up by the former Pita Pit. Do you guys remember Pita Pit on East Battlefield, kind of by 65? They're getting ready to open there in, I guess, like a month or two. But I was reading about it because I'm like unfamiliar. And their slogan, one of their little catch lines, is Thanksgiving on a sandwich, because they roast turkeys overnight, which I was like, well, yes, please. Who doesn't want Thanksgiving in July?
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0: In the news on this Friday, the wife of Richard Byrd, the man who shot and killed Christian County Deputy Gabriel Ramirez during a traffic stop and fatally shot Deputy Michael Highslope during the following manhunt in February, is now facing federal charges. Again, this is the wife of Richard Byrd. Investigators say Yvonne Byrd is charged with illegally possessing firearms with intent to distribute meth after a search of the couple's Stone County home. This happened days before the shootings turned up guns, ammunition, drugs, and allegedly stolen property. She also is facing several related state charges and is being held without bond in the Greene County Jail. Richard Byrd was killed during a shootout with law enforcement following the deadly attacks, while two other deputies were wounded but survived. Local fireworks company AM Pyrotechnics is now the subject of an investigation by the Arkansas Attorney General. Several last-minute fireworks shows were apparently canceled. The Dallas County-based company says it struggled to recover from a major accident at its facility last November that reduced inventory, staffing, and resources. Company officials say they completed 45 shows this season, but were forced to cancel others when they could not safely fulfill their contract. AM Pyrotechnics filed for Chapter 11 bankruptcy earlier this year. Now, many of those places are trying to get their money back. A Union Pacific train derailment east of Warrensburg caused a major response early Thursday morning. 25 rail cars left the tracks in a field just after 4 o'clock in the morning. Authorities say no one was hurt and no hazardous materials were released. All road crossings have since reopened, and Union Pacific continues cleanup efforts as they're investigating what caused the train to derail. There's a look at news. I'm Sarah Forhetz.
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3: Across the Ozarks and four states, we have some wet weather over the upcoming weekend. 95 for the high in Joplin today and 92 in Springfield. Very humid with some sunshine, still a chance of a shower. Overnight, a few showers and we're in the low 70s. Rain chances are pretty good on Saturday. Showers and thunderstorms will be likely most of the day. Afternoon high in the upper 80s with front moving through. Scattered showers on Saturday night and then maybe some showers on Sunday, mid 80s. I'm meteorologist Steve Hamilton.

Anybody go to the movie this weekend? I've not been to a movie in a long time, but I was looking at some of the top movies for the weekend, and one of them is Young Washington. That's the one that I so want to see. I feel like it's obviously perfectly timed for the 250th birthday of our country, and I am just looking through all of the reviews. It seems like it's getting good reviews. I was talking the other day about Minions and Monsters because I think they're cute. Like, I've never even seen a Minions movie, but I think they're cute, and I said something about it, and then this lady sent me this reel about, like, that had portions of the movie playing, and they were like, you know, basically conjuring up like evil spirits and casting spells. And I'm like, can we like please just get back to the truly wholesome movies? Why do we always have to add in evil? Like, what the heck? Anyway, I have not yet seen Young Washington. From what I can tell, it looks like it is a wholesome movie. And I'm sad that some of the, you know, I mean, come on, it's nothing new. Like, this has been happening for at least a decade. But anymore, you got to screen even the, you know, Disney flicks before you can take your kids.

0: gave up on me.
1: He is not giving up on you, folks. He is not. He's going to chase you down and get a hold of you, shake you, you know? God loves us, and he pursues people. He says he came to seek and save that which was lost. So when we look like Jesus, we are pursuing people. We are loving them so hard into the family of faith. Roman tells us that it's God's kindness. It is his kindness to us that leads us to repentance.
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0: me. The King of Heaven wants me. 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
1: We have a new podcast that is coming out of the wind. It's called Guzzlers. It is so cute, so fun. I think radio drama, but it is very well done. And if you have not yet listened to it, we are on episode 3 right now. We have all the episodes on our website at thewind.radio, mainly for the kids. It is a good lesson for the kiddos. They're going to love it. You can tune in just on your car drive, each episode about 10 minutes or so. 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

0: Waves on the Wind is brought to you by Integrity Home Care and Hospice, making a difference in the lives of people all over Southwest Missouri.
1: News on this Friday, the wife of Richard Byrd, the man who shot and killed Christian County Deputy Gabriel Ramirez during a traffic stop and fatally shot Deputy Michael Highslope during the following manhunt in February, is now facing federal charges. Again, this is the wife of Richard Byrd. Investigators say Yvonne Byrd is charged with illegally possessing firearms with intent to distribute meth after a search of the couple's Stone County home. This happened days before the shootings, turned up guns, ammunition, drugs, and allegedly stolen property. She also is facing several related state charges and is being held without bond in the Greene County Jail. Richard Byrd was killed during a shootout with law enforcement following the deadly attacks, while two other deputies were wounded but survived. Local fireworks company AM Pyrotechnics is now the subject of an investigation by the Arkansas Attorney General. Several last-minute fireworks shows were apparently canceled. The Dallas County-based company says it struggled to recover from a major accident at its facility last November that reduced inventory, staffing, and resources. Company officials say they completed 45 shows this season, but were forced to cancel others when they could not safely fulfill their contract. AM Pyrotechnics filed for Chapter 11 bankruptcy earlier this year. Now, many of those places are trying to get their money back. A Union Pacific train derailment east of Warrensburg caused a major response early Thursday morning. 25 rail cars left the tracks in a field just after 4 o'clock in the morning. Authorities say no one was hurt and no hazardous materials were released. All road crossings have since reopened, and Union Pacific continues cleanup efforts as they're investigating what caused the train to derail. There's a look at

0: News, I'm Sarah Forhetz.
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3: Across the Ozarks and four states, another hot and humid day, 93 for the high in Springfield and 95 in Joplin. A few showers or thunderstorms and we'll get some sunshine. Overnight, showers and thunderstorms, fairly good possibility with low 70s. A front moving into our area on Saturday, and that means rain and thunderstorms most of the day. We'll be in the upper 80s with a mix of sunshine and clouds, still pretty humid. Scattered showers around on Sunday, mid 80s. I'm meteorologist Steve Hamilton.
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Hey, good morning. How are you? Sarah Forehead's here. Kyle is off this week. I hope that you have been tuning in and enjoying the show. I miss him. I'm excited for him to be back on Monday, but he has gotten a little bit of R&R time away from the office. Maybe that's you. Maybe you're getting ready to go on vacation. We're going to be going on vacation this summer at some point, and I can't wait. I love vacation time, don't you? It's so fun to be able to have a a change in your schedule. Like, it's not your regularly scheduled life. It's not just the destination, but for me, it's like, oh, my alarm clock is set differently. Like, I can stay up later in the evenings because, you know, I'm an early riser, so I got to get in bed at a decent hour. And anyway, hopefully you are having fun on your summer vacation, on your summer plans. Maybe you are taking us with you. Maybe you took us with you on the app and you're listening from states away. We say thanks for tuning in. Welcome. Welcome to the show. We have hope and encouragement on the way, but we would love to begin with prayer. So would you join me? Heavenly Father, we thank you, God. We thank you, Lord, for summertime. We thank you for vacation. We thank you for time with family and friends. We thank you for a disruption in our regularly scheduled lives. And I pray, Lord, that we would be intentional about setting aside time for you each and every morning. Lord, I pray that we would tune our hearts to you. Lord, that we would be still and be quiet in your presence. And Lord, that you would speak a better word over whatever situation we may be facing right now. God, we trust you with it. Lord, you are holy and faithful and good and true. And Lord, this is what we think on. We think on these things. Lord, I pray that you would just captivate us this morning. Lord, that you would get a hold of our hearts, get a hold of our lives, get a hold of our children, Lord. May we be people who serve you. Choose this day who you're going to serve. We will serve the Lord. Father, we thank you for it. We give you all the praise and the honor and the glory. Lord, be lifted high today across the Ozarks in the mighty name of Jesus. Amen. Here's Matthew West with Unashamed.

0: person at the stoplight might be singing along with you to the next song on the wind.
1: And also, maybe they're not. Just don't stare too closely.

0: The Lord will carry us. And you know what? He uses people to do that. And we are super thankful for Marianne in Springfield. She is helping carry the wind, keep us on the air. Deborah in Springfield, Susan in Hartville, Michael and Tammy in Marshfield. Thank you to all of you who give at least $1 a day to keep the wind on the airwaves loud and strong. Thank you for your generosity. Thank you for your faithfulness to God and to this station for helping us reach more people with the love of Jesus, the music of Jesus, the music and the words that point people to the one who can rescue us from death. We are thankful for all of you.
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0: I think it's getting harder and harder to retire. I mean, I don't know for sure. I am no financial expert, but I'm reading this article that says the typical American couple, so husband, wife, will need $1.16 million to retire comfortably, like to maintain the same level of life that you have right now. That's how much money you would need in savings. That seems so high to me. I don't know. Doesn't it? The average retired couple in America spends $84,000 a year, and Social Security covers about $38,000 of that amount. So you do the math, you know, year after year after year after year, given life expectancy. If you add all that up, you would come to $1.16 million. So I feel like if you are hoping to someday retire, you better start now on that savings plan.
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0: In the news on this Friday, the wife of Richard Byrd, the man who shot and killed Christian County Deputy Gabriel Ramirez during a traffic stop and fatally shot Deputy Michael Highslope during the following manhunt in February, is now facing federal charges. Again, this is the wife of Richard Byrd. Investigators say Yvonne Byrd is charged with illegally possessing firearms with intent to distribute meth after a search of the couple's Stone County home. This happened days before the shootings turned up guns, ammunition, drugs, and allegedly stolen property. She also is facing several related state charges and is being held without bond in the Greene County Jail. Richard Byrd was killed during a shootout with law enforcement following the deadly attacks, while two other deputies were wounded but survived. Local fireworks company AM Pyrotechnics is now the subject of an investigation by the Arkansas Attorney General. Several last-minute fireworks shows were apparently canceled. The Dallas County-based company says it struggled to recover from a major accident at its facility last November that reduced inventory, staffing, and resources. Company officials say they completed 45 shows this season, but were forced to cancel others when they could not safely fulfill their contract. AM Pyrotechnics filed for Chapter 11 bankruptcy earlier this year. Now, many of those places are trying to get their money back. And finally, after sitting empty for more than 2 years, the new Tsunami Express car wash at Glenstone and Cherry is finally open. The site was originally built for Take 5 Car Wash before Tsunami acquired the company. To celebrate the grand opening, free car washes are being offered through July 19th, and proceeds from unlimited memberships will benefit the Ronald McDonald House. Special family events and fundraisers are also planned over the next week. There's a look at news. I'm Sarah Forhetz.
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5: Across the Ozarks and 4 states, we have some wet weather over the upcoming weekend. 95 for the high in Joplin today and 92 in Springfield. Very humid with some sunshine, still a chance of a shower. Overnight, a few showers and we're in the low 70s. Rain chances are pretty good on Saturday. Showers and thunderstorms will be likely most of the day. Afternoon high in the upper 80s with front moving through. Scattered showers on Saturday night and then maybe some showers on Sunday, mid 80s. I'm meteorologist Steve Hamilton.
6: Should have been long gone now, yeah. Should damn be living.

0: praying.
1: I feel like a lot of people drive Tellurides these days. Kia Tellurides, they are recalling almost 500,000 Telluride SUVs model years 2020 through 2024. Apparently, they can catch fire while they are being driven down the road or parked. The front power seat motor, they've been having some issues with overheating. And then it can catch fire. So you got to be careful. If you drive one, you should be getting notified by mail on what to do about that. But do be careful if you drive a Telluride.

0: days are getting longer.
1: And life seems to be going so much faster. 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
1: Don't forget, tickets are flying fast for Light the Way, the Christian Music Festival in Ozark, July 17th and 18th down at Faith Family Farms. That's right by the Findlay River. 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Not just the concert going on, but they have like a rodeo and some other things at the Findlay River Park. 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We hope to see you there. 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
9: We're helping you.

is not finished with us yet. He is still working on us, all of us. He has started the good work, and by golly, he is going to complete it in us. I love that song. Hebrews 11:6 says this: without faith, it is impossible to please God, because anyone who comes to him must believe that he is, and that he rewards those who diligently seek him. Without faith, it's impossible to please him. Lord, give us faith today. Give us an increase in faith, Lord. It is a gift from you. Do it, Lord, we ask in Jesus' name. Here's Lauren Daigle with These Are the Days.

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1: But here, the focus is always on the great I am.
0: The wind's goal is to share Jesus. Nothing artificial about that.
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0: Days on the Wind is brought to you by Integrity Home Care and Hospice, making a difference in the lives of people all over Southwest Missouri.
1: On this Friday, the wife of Richard Byrd, the man who shot and killed Christian County Deputy Gabriel Ramirez during a traffic stop and fatally shot Deputy Michael Highslope during the following manhunt in February, is now facing federal charges. Again, this is the wife of Richard Byrd. Investigators say Yvonne Byrd is charged with illegally possessing firearms with intent to distribute meth after a search of the couple's Stone County home. This happened days before the shootings, turned up guns, ammunition, drugs, and allegedly stolen property. She also is facing several related state charges and is being held without bond in the Greene County Jail. Richard Byrd was killed during a shootout with law enforcement following the deadly attacks, while two other deputies were wounded but survived. Local fireworks company AM Pyrotechnics is now the subject of an investigation by the Arkansas Attorney General. Several last-minute fireworks shows were apparently canceled. The Dallas County-based company says it struggled to recover from a major accident at its facility last November that reduced inventory, staffing, and resources. Company officials say they completed 45 shows this season, but were forced to cancel others when they could not safely fulfill their contract. AM Pyrotechnics filed for Chapter 11 bankruptcy earlier this year. Now, many of those places are trying to get their money back. A Union Pacific train derailment east of Warrensburg caused a major response early Thursday morning. 25 rail cars left the tracks in a field just after 4 o'clock in the morning. Authorities say no one was hurt and no hazardous materials were released. All road crossings have since reopened, and Union Pacific continues cleanup efforts as they're investigating what caused the train to derail. There's a look at news. I'm Sarah Ford.

0: foreheads.
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4: Across the Ozarks and four states, another hot and humid day, 93 for the high in Springfield and 95 in Joplin. A few showers or thunderstorms and we'll get some sunshine. Overnight, showers and thunderstorms, fairly good possibility with low 70s. A front moving into our area on Saturday, and that means rain and thunderstorms most of the day. We'll be in the upper 80s with a mix of sunshine and clouds, still pretty humid. Scattered showers around on Sunday, mid-80s. I'm meteorologist Steve Hamilton.
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Well, it could take you to Branson. 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Going to be giving away some gas cards. Yes, please. Speaking of, I mean, it's so crazy how much gas prices have fluctuated recently and how different the price can be from station to station. I mean, on the same day, this would have been a couple days ago. I think it was maybe Wednesday. I saw gas for $2.99 and also $3.47. I mean, a huge jump just right across the street. It's the wildest thing to me. But anyway, explorebranson.com, a tank of gas will get you there. And we're going to be giving away those gas cards. Not right now. You got to stay tuned. You got to be watching on the Wind app. We will give you that notification when it's time to register.

0: so much. This takes me back. My youngest is now 13 years old, but he loves to fish. But he has outgrown this. But we used to do this when he was a little boy. It's called Family Fishing Fun Nights, put on by the Springfield Green County Park Board. That is happening tonight at Rutledge Wilson Farm Park. It is from 6 to 9. It's catch and release. But listen, if you have a child who's interested in fishing and you really want to get them hooked, this is one for you because it is a stocked pond. So it is with almost 100% certainty that they are going to actually catch something. It's free, but you do need to be registered. You can check that out on the Springfield Green County Park Board's website. But that's happening tonight, 6 to 9 at Rutledge Wilson Farm Park.
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0: God can use the wind to bring new life to you. 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

I don't know if you want some French fries today, but today is the day that local McDonald's stores are giving out free French fries, a free medium fry with any $1 purchase. So if you go spend at least $1 at McDonald's, you're going to get some free French fries. Now, it's been a hot minute since I have eaten French fries from McDonald's, but if I remember correctly, they are hot, they are salty, and they are tasty. All of this is a fundraiser that they do. They donate a portion of the proceeds from today to different charities, and it's just a really cool way to give back and eat some French fries for a cause.

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He is faithful. Before you go, here's a verse for you to think on. As one whom his mother comforts, so I will comfort you. The Lord is our comforter. He has sent the Spirit of God to be with us, to comfort us in our time of need. He can be trusted. Thanks for tuning in today. I am signing off. Happy weekend to you. Hope to see you back here on Monday. Have a great day. Here's Jeremy Camp with Dead Man Walkin'.

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That's Carly and Taylor on the wind singing Why Should I Worry. Good morning, my friend. Happy Friday. Happy Guzzlers Episode 3 release day. Man, it's a beautiful day to start your morning with a fun little radio drama. And I'll be honest, I was going to say that teaches kindness, but in this week's episode, the main characters don't really choose kindness. We got to learn from their mistakes this week. But it's available now anywhere where you stream podcasts. It's also on a website and YouTube. I hope you check it out. But friend, keep it locked in. We've got so much to chat about, a lot of great music to listen to together. Right now is Hope Darst. It's Mighty Name of

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0: Well, new fear unlocked. I'm Bethany. This is The Wind. Over the 4th of July weekend, I was hanging out with some buddies, and one of their grandpas ended up having to go to the hospital for food poisoning. And I was like, man, that sounds rough. I can't think of anything worse than, you know, tummy hurty on the 4th of July, America's 250th birthday. But now I think I have discovered something that might be even worse than food poisoning. Friend, have you heard of cyclosporalysis? I think that's how you pronounce it, but man, it's linked to a lot of fresh produce. And friend, what this is a bacteria that can cause watery and sometimes explosive diarrhea. Wow. This is coming from Yale School of Public Health, and they've got some tips on how you can avoid cyclosporalysis. Blah. Make sure you're washing all your produce thoroughly under running water. That's a good tip. Hey, if you're buying a whole head of lettuce, go ahead and throw the outer 2 to 3 layers. Just get rid of them. Throw them out. And then wash that lettuce. Make sure you're cooking your produce at 158 degrees Fahrenheit when possible. And scrub firm fruits and vegetables with a clean produce brush. Oh, and this is just a pro tip for any season and avoiding any nasty germ, including this really gross parasite. Wash your hands.
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1: Should have been long gone now, yeah. Shouldn't be living.

somebody's praying. That's Bay Turner on the wind. I'm Bethany. So grateful to be spending some time with you this morning. And hey, I'd love to spend some time with you in person next weekend at the Light the Way Music Festival. It's happening in Ozark this year out of Faith Family Farm. It's, next Friday and Saturday, July 17th and 18th. In the lineup for Friday, we can expect Jeremy Camp, SEU Worship, and Allison Ide. She's new. She's fun. On Saturday, we can expect Skillet, KB, and Claire Leslie. I love the mix this year. Friend, if you want to find out more information or go ahead and secure your tickets online at thewind.radio, go ahead and visit. But hey, keep this in mind if you're planning on attending the festival next weekend. Try to carpool if you can. Yeah, the Light the Way Ministries team says that there's some other events happening in the area next weekend, so that's a good thing to consider. Oh, hey, and if you do show up, make sure you stop by our table. We'll be handing out limited edition collectible fans that look pretty cool, and they can keep you cool, too.

0: Ah, kids these days and their smartphones and their apps that connect them to fast food delivery people. Oh, it's Bethany on the Wind. I cannot imagine this mama's surprise. This mom named Claudia took to TikTok to share about how she looked at her Ring camera, or she had some sort of recording camera outside of her home, recording at 2 a.m. a strange man delivering packages to her 12-year-old son's window. Now, that sounds really scary, but the mom did a little bit of investigating and quickly found out that her son had ordered DoorDash. Her son ordered DoorDash at 2 in the morning, and this delivery driver was helping out this little 12-year-old, making sure he got his little late-night snack in a sneaky way by delivering it just to his window. But man, after this mom posted about this happening, other people commented, like, this is a thing. Some kids are doing this. They'll get DoorDash or some other food delivery service sent to their place, sometimes even their bedroom window, when they don't want to eat what either mom and dad are cooking, or they want to wait until 2 in the morning to eat, I guess. Oh, this is so funny, friend. And it's just so wild that a kid thought of this. I guess multiple kids are doing this. So parents, just something to be wary of. And hey, kids, if you're listening right now, don't do this. This is just wild.
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5: In the past 250 years, America has borne witness to some amazing firsts. Benjamin Franklin experimented with a kite and lightning. Alexander Graham Bell rang in the telephone. And on Christmas Eve, 1906, O Holy Night, played on a violin, became the first live music ever broadcast over the radio. 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Happy birthday, America, and thank you for helping The Wind spread the gospel to the Ozarks and the four states.

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Matthew West, that's me on your mind. This is The Wind. I'm Bethany, and just remember our prayer board, our prayer center. If you've ever got a prayer request that's just heavy on your heart and you want to share it with a body of believers, I would totally recommend adding it to our prayer center board. 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You can find it by clicking on Need Prayer. Yeah, this is just a great way to connect one another with prayer. I want to encourage you, even if you don't have a prayer request, to visit this prayer center and just pray for the requests that are already added on the board. This is people sharing what's heavy on their heart, what's going on in their world. And I'm so thankful for this board because it connects us. Again, it's the Wind's Prayer Center. It is sponsored by Heaven Sent Flowers and Gifts, so big shout out to them. There's also our prayer line number on our prayer center board. So if you want to talk with somebody, check out that phone number too. 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

0: things. You just rub it across the furniture. I don't know if I'm explaining it well, but it creates these big clumps of cat fur. And friend, I've just been throwing them away, but now I'm kind of inspired by this lady named Samaya. She is deaf, but she makes these really fun videos with DIY tips. And she made a fun video using clean pet fur. Yeah, she takes clean pet fur and then she puts it in this little hanging basket, and she'll hang that basket up in a tree. And she set up a camera and she just watched as birds flew to her little basket to take bits of pet fur to use for their nest. Yeah, pet fur makes a lot of nice cushioning for future baby birds. So I think this is such a fun way to just get rid of old pet fur and help out your local neighborhood birds. But hey, she says, pro tip, only use clean fur. If you've got a dog or a cat that has a bunch of flea and tick medicine in their fur, maybe don't use that fur. But this is a fun little activity. It could be fun to do with your kids too.
1: I'd be lying if I said that I'm okay.

Well, summertime can be a pretty uncomfortable time for most of us, but I think especially uncomfortable for some pet owners. It can be a very hairy time. Yeah, it's Bethany on the Wind. I've got two cats. They're pretty fluffy, and they are shedding like crazy right now. I've been trying to keep up with it. I've been vacuuming more. I've got one of these pet hair furniture collector things.

0: Franny Cash is on the win. That's Jesus all along. I'm Bethany. Man, I read a sad study find this morning, my friend. Americans waste bananas more than any other food. Bananas. See, I'm surprised because when bananas start to turn brown, that's when you can use them for banana bread, banana muffins, banana cake. But see, like when an avocado starts going brown, there's no coming back from that. That's just nasty. At least that's my thought. I waste a lot more avocados than bananas now that I think about it. But friend, if you just want to bank on a food that won't turn brown, I was listening to the morning show this morning with Kyle and Sarah, except Kyle's out, so it's just Sarah. But she was talking about how at McDonald's today, you can get a medium fry if you spend a dollar. Literally, just $1, you can get a medium fry. And what they're trying to do is raise money for some local charities. So, hey, that's pretty cool, friends. So, yeah, if you want to play it safe and just eat some French fries instead of brown bananas, I completely understand.
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Episode 3 of Guzzlers, our radio drama this summer for kids, is out now. Episode 3 is titled Melly's Dream Boy. Our main character, little Miss Melly, she falls head over heels for some random new boy that shows up at Guzzlers to get gas with his dad. But she quickly learns that this cool new customer isn't really that cool. He's actually really rude. And unfortunately, Melly and her older brother Mickey do not choose kindness in this week's episode, so we gotta learn from their mistakes. But it's available now on our website, thewind.radio, just by clicking on that rotating banner that says Guzzlers. You can also find it on YouTube or anywhere where you stream podcasts. If you haven't checked out the first two episodes, they're available there too. It's a fun little story. And a big shout out to Pure and Clean for sponsoring Guzzlers this summer.

0: 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It's so fun. Yeah, there's a setting that you can now select on the Weather Channel app that gives your entire screen kind of like an 80s makeover. There's some throwback visuals. There's some nice smooth jazz music. It kind of caught me by surprise. 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It's still in like the beta testing stage, but it looks really cool on my phone. And I'm excited that now I have another weather app. Hopefully more reliable weather app. This is so fun. 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

0: And God saw everything that he had made, and behold, it was very good.
1: Well, friend, if you've ever been to a really fancy dentist, maybe you've seen one of these fish in a fish tank. But have you ever seen a discus? A discus fish. Yeah, they often get the nickname King of the Aquarium because of their graceful swimming, their brilliant colors, and their nearly perfect circular shape. Hint the name. They can get up to around 8 inches in diameter. They are usually blue or red or green or yellow or white. Now, they're native to the slow-moving warm waters of the Amazon basin. They're found in Brazil, Peru, Colombia. They're omnivores. They eat a lot of insects and little crustaceans, but also plant material. Now, this is pretty cool. Both parents are awesome at guarding the eggs. And whenever they hatch, they feed on a special nutrient-rich mucus that is produced in the skin of both the mother and the father fish. And then the babies just swim around and eat that mucus. That is very interesting and slightly disturbing. Man, if these fish are taken good care of, they can live up to 15 years. Well, wasn't God creative whenever he designed the discus fish?

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Well, because it's happening next weekend. But if you want to go ahead and look to August, there's another big concert coming to the Ozark Empire Fair this summer. Yeah, during the fair, Colton Dixon and Seth Schleter will be performing. They're taking the stage August 2nd. That's a Sunday. Hey, now for all the concerts that are at the Ozark Empire Fair, keep in mind that you need to buy a ticket to the fair too. You know, there's usually parking fees included with that. But just something to consider if you'd like to attend this Colton Dixon and Seth Schleter concert. The Wind Team is going to be there. We'll be doing a fun little giveaway before it begins. But we've got tickets and details online at thewind.radio. 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

0: Breathe On It. That's the latest from Tornwell's on the Wind. I'm Bethany. And hey, I've got our hope and encouragement verse of the day for this beautiful Friday. It's a short, sweet one. It's 2 Samuel chapter 22, verse 33. It says, "It is God who arms me with strength and keeps my way secure." Ah, friend, what a sweet reminder that our God is going before us, giving us the strength that we need to get through today, but also keeping us safe in the meantime. So go with confidence, friend, if you want to read this verse for yourself. Again, that was 2 Samuel chapter 22, verse 33.
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You look like you need a little refresher, a little reminder of how much our good God loves you. Check out this page from this daily devotional book I've been reading called Worry Less, Pray More, written by Donna K. Maltese. Romans chapter 8, verses 38 through 39 say, "Neither death nor life, neither messenger of heaven nor monarch on earth, neither what happens today nor what happens tomorrow, neither a power from on high nor a power from below, nor anything else in God's whole world has any power to separate us from the love of God in Jesus Christ our Lord." Amen. Oh, friend, people may come against you. They may even walk out of your life or stop loving you. But you need not worry that you will ever be separated from God's love, for His love for you is unconditional. No matter what happens, He will love you. His love is unbreakable, an unbreakable cord between you and Him. Pray that God will open up your heart to His love, that you will feel that joyful love beaming down into you, surrounding you, cushioning you, holding you, blessing you, warming you, feeding you every moment of this day, giving you the confidence to walk His way regardless of what others do and say.

0: Well, we've got a sweet friend living in Branson named LaDonna, who is a part of our giving family in such a special way. LaDonna from Branson, if you happen to be listening to The Wind on this beautiful Friday, thank you so much for making it possible. 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
7: In the past 250 years, America has borne witness to some amazing firsts. Benjamin Franklin experimented with a kite and lightning. Alexander Graham Bell rang in the telephone. And on Christmas Eve, 1906, O Holy Night, played on a violin, became the first live music ever broadcast over the radio. It was followed by a reading of Luke chapter 2. 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
9: This is Max Lucado. Our minds cannot be full of God and, at the same time, full of fear. Don't get lost in your troubles. Lift up your eyes. He will keep in perfect peace all those who trust in Him, those whose thoughts turn often to the Lord. Are you troubled, restless, sleepless? Then rejoice in the Lord's sovereignty. I dare you, I double dog dare you, to expose your worries to an hour of worship. Your concerns will melt like ice on an August sidewalk. Jeremiah draws a direct connection between faith and peace. He says, "Blessed is the man who trusts in the Lord and whose hope is in the Lord. For he shall be like a tree planted by the waters, which spreads out its roots by the river, and will not fear when heat comes, but its leaf will be green and will not be anxious in the year of drought." Jeremiah 17:7-8. This is Max Lucado.

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0: is.
1: That's God Who Listens by Chris Tomlin on The Win. That song continues my day with you. I'm Bethany, but I'll be filling in for Stephanie next. Man, if you're missing Stephanie, I am too. I'm actually going to get to see her tonight at Silver Dollar City, so that'll be fun. I'll have to tell her all about the week we've had together, but she'll be back on Monday, Lord willing. But friend, I hope you keep it locked in the meantime. We've got so much more to chat about. A lot of great music to enjoy together still. Right now is Mercy Me. It's Word of God Speak.

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Elevation Rhythms on the wind. That's Washed. Continuing my day with you on this beautiful Friday. I'm Bethany. I'll be filling in for Stephanie today. You know, I'm still thinking about this quote that my friend Jill shared on socials earlier this week. It said, never ever underestimate how much God is protecting you from things that you don't even know about. Oh, friend, that's very true. Man, every good day that we have is because God allowed, you know, us to have a good day, and he took care of all of the bad things. And if we have a day full of bad things, maybe God's just using those bad things to help us grow. But he's got a perfect plan. And so, friend, I hope you

are able to let him lead today and every day. Because trust me, he's protecting you from things that you won't even know about. And let him lead. Right now is Chandler Moore and Lead Me On.

0: And I hope Jeremy Camp is going to perform that one live at the Light the Way Music Festival happening next weekend. That was Jeremy Camp singing Revival. Hey, we've still got tickets for the Light the Way Music Festival on our website, thewind.radio. Just click on box office. But hey, I'm Bethany. I'll be filling in for Stephanie today. And I'm not married, so I am not qualified at all to be given relationship advice, I feel like. But friend, I saw this great little reminder on socials. It said, what if you swap all of your butts for ands? Your butts for ands. So for example, if you're in a fight and you're using phrases like, I love you, but I'm frustrated. Hey, what if you change that to, I love you and I'm frustrated? Here's another one. You worked hard today and I still need your help tonight. I hear you and I see it differently. You're a good dad. And I need you to be more present. I'm sorry. And I also felt hurt. I want to support you. And I have limits. That makes sense. And it still bothered me. I'm committed to us. And something still needs to change. I love this. Changing all of those buts into ands could be a game changer to softening an argument.
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Well, I'm sure my mom is grateful that it's Friday because all week long she has been working at my home church back in Arkansas, doing their vacation Bible school. Oh, I know my mom loves vacation Bible school, but it's also a very busy time, very exciting time. Lots of visitors coming in and out of our church. Hey, parents, if you're looking for a local church to get your family involved in for a vacation Bible school this summer, there are some vacation Bible schools listed on our family calendar. Our family calendar is like a hot spot for things happening all across our listening area. A lot of fun events for family and for friends. 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It's just a great way to get the word out about stuff happening all over. 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

0: Man, friend, if you think about it, and I hope you do, please be praying for Venezuela. Sarah from the morning show, her husband, Ethan, is still there now. He works with Convoy of Hope. We are so blessed to get to partner with Convoy of Hope. So many times throughout the year, we love them. We support them. And friend, they are doing some incredible work. Ethan actually sent out an email last night with a little update. He says, I spoke with a woman named Luza Marie, who was still looking for her 3-year-old son. She says that she has been looking for him. They've looked in hospitals, shelters. She literally cannot find him anywhere. She is desperate and very emotional. Good news, though, she did hear by the end of the day that her son had been saved and he had been taken to a different location to receive treatment. But friend, they are still pulling people from the rubble. Still pulling children from the rubble. And a lot of families are dispersed. And even if they're not dispersed, many of them are homeless. Their houses are completely destroyed. So thankfully, Convoy of Hope is setting up these incredible family camps. They've got a bunch of tents set up and they are still delivering water and food to tens of thousands of people. So we are so, so grateful for Convoy of Hope. Friend, please be praying for them. Please be praying for Ethan's safety and for the safety of the entire Convoy of Hope team. And just be praying for these people. Please be praying for these sweet people who are figuring out how to live life now after such destruction. Pray for their hearts. Pray for their souls.
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All right, let's talk about this viral watermelon ice cream trend. It's Bethany on the Wind. I've been seeing videos of this all week long, and I heard that even Dave from our sister station, KWFC, tried it, and he said it was really good. But friend, if you haven't heard about this watermelon ice cream treat, it does look so easy. It looks really fun and refreshing for this summer. What you got to do is slice a watermelon in half and then carve out yourself a little hole in the center of one of the slices, one of the halves. And then pop that in the freezer, let it get nice and hard and frozen, and then pull it out and add a heavy whipping cream to the middle. Put the heavy whipping cream in that circle that you carved out, and then just start carving sides of the watermelon into the heavy whipping cream. I don't know if I'm explaining that well, but as you're starting to mix the sides of the watermelon with the heavy whipping cream, it starts creating this fun new kind of custardy-like texture, and it looks really yummy, friend. It turns the heavy whipping cream into what looks like ice cream. It looks yummy. I love watermelons, so I don't know how I haven't tried this yet. I've been seeing videos of it all week long. I think this weekend I'm finally going to try it.

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Zach Williams and Ben Fuller are on the win as way for me. I'm Bethany. I'm filling in for Stephanie today, but she should be back on Monday. Here at The Wind, we've got some pretty awesome people that are doing things behind the scenes each and every day. We're so grateful for them because without them, I don't know how The Wind would be a thing, but there are engineers. We have an awesome local engineer here named Eric. I follow Eric on social media. He's a great man of faith. He actually reshared a message from a guy named Trevor that I'm still thinking about today, friend. This was so convicting. Trevor said this: Christians, we cannot expect to grow in holiness if we spend hours on social media and only seconds in prayer.

0: Hard Place. That's Jake King on the win. Still one of my favorites. I'm Bethany filling in for Stephanie. I guess that's my first name and Stephanie's first name. Hey, I gotta ask, do you judge us just based on our first names? Because a recent survey found that 18% of Americans judge individuals solely by their first name. 18%. Wow. And I guess some names get judged the most. The name Karen is at the top of this list. I guess this study also found the worst names that people are criticizing. Yikes. Karen's at the top, followed by Chad, Donald, John, and Damien. I guess these names are associated with negative stereotypes. I don't know any negative stereotypes associated with Donald. Or John. I don't really get this, huh? But it looks like Gen Z is the most judgmental when it comes to snap judgments based on names. Yikes, that's my generation. Why are we so judgy? Man, I'm trying to think of a name that literally no one would insult. I've never heard an insult for it. The name Bing Bong. I don't know anybody named Bing Bong that I don't like. So, hey, parents, future parents of 2026, maybe consider the name Bing Bong for your future child.
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Well, Fridays in the summer just feel different here at The Wind because Fridays are Guzzlers episode release days. Hey friend, it's Bethany. Episode 3 of our silly little radio drama for kids came out this morning. Episode 3 is titled Melly's Dream Boy. It's all about how our main character, Melly, falls for a new cute guy that shows up at Guzzlers, but after chatting with him, he's not that cute anymore. He's not that cool. In fact, he is actually really rude. Well, after Melly gets some advice from her brother, Mickey, Melly and Mickey do not choose kindness this week, and we can definitely learn from their mistakes. And another adventure at Guzzlers, which is sponsored by Pure and Clean. Now, if you haven't listened to the first two episodes, they are out now, too. They're all online at thewind.radio, YouTube, or anywhere where you stream podcasts. 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
1: Well, hey, if you normally just listen to the wind during the weekdays, that's cool and all, but this weekend we are doing a very special weekend exclusive giveaway right here on the wind. I can't say too much about it, but hey, I always spend Saturday mornings with us on the wind, so if you want to tune in around then, I'll be talking about it, but yeah, just be listening throughout the weekend. 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

Well, Elevation Worship singing Rattle wraps up my day with you here on The Wind. It was fun filling in for Stephanie this week. I hope you keep it locked in. Atlee will be spending some time with us later this afternoon. If you haven't gotten the chance to check out the latest episode of our new radio drama, Guzzlers, episode 3 came out today. It's on our website, YouTube, or anywhere where you stream podcasts. I hope it's a fun little listening adventure for you and your family this weekend. But right now is Jeremy Camp. It's Give You Glory. And don't forget today or throughout the rest of the weekend that you are so loved.

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1: Across the Ozarks and four states, we may see a splash or dash shower thunderstorm through the overnight, otherwise partly cloudy sky. Overnight lows in the low to mid 70s in Springfield, right around the mid 70s in Joplin. Sunny skies, a few isolated showers and storms early Saturday, high temperatures into the upper 80s. Sunday, a chance of a few showers and storms are high on Sunday, right around 85. And then Monday, back to sunshine, highs near 85 degrees. Looks like Tuesday, we'll see a chance of a few showers and storms mid 80s. I'm meteorologist Sally Russell.
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Jamie McDonald with Ain't No Way on the Wind. Hey, everybody, it's Atlee here. Hope you're having an absolutely fantastic Friday. It is beautiful outside. It has been nice all day. A little warm, not going to lie, a little warm, but still a good day. And I hope that your start to the weekend has been as good as mine. Kicking off the show, this is Caleb and John and Kane with Somebody Like Me.

0: We are messengers with faith, hope, love on the wind. Light the Way is July 17th and 18th. That is like a week from today. I think it's a week from today is whenever Light the Way is kicking off. So if you don't have tickets, you need to go get tickets. Find them at our website, thewind.radio. We got Jeremy Camp, Skillet, KB, Claire Leslie, SCU Worship, and more all coming your way. So make sure you go check out the box office.
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1: And life seems to be going so much faster. 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

0: Josiah Queen with Demons on the Wind. Pringles. Everybody loves Pringles. They're like the one chip brand that doesn't sell you air, because you could just like look at the top and be like, oh yeah, I know that there's no air in there. I like it. They're technically not chips. They're crisps, whatever. But they're doing something new. They're releasing chip-flavored hot dog buns. They're going to have honey mustard flavored hot dog buns, a barbecue flavored hot dog bun, and a sour cream and onion flavored hot dog bun. They're like, we want to go along with the patrioticness of America and put out some hot dog flavored, wait, chip flavored hot dog buns. There it is. And each bun is packaged inside of a, like a Pringles can. It is releasing for the National Hot Dog Day. I think that is just hilarious. But I'm like, why would you? I get honey mustard and barbecue, but sour cream and onion on a hot dog bun, I don't feel like it fits. Why wouldn't you do like mustard flavored or ketchup flavored, relish flavored, like things that you would actually want to eat on a hot dog, or even cheese? I feel like some people eat cheese on their hot dogs. Chili cheese, that would be really good flavor. Chili flavored hot dog bun, and then you eat with the hot dog, you don't got to add any chili. So those that don't like beans, that'd be perfect for you.
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2: Across the Ozarks and four states, we will see a clear to partly cloudy sky, a few isolated showers or storms overnight. We'll drop down into the low to mid-70s in Springfield, mid-70s in Joplin. A few scattered showers or thunderstorms with us on Saturday. A high will be right around the 90-degree mark, heat index in the mid to upper 90s. Isolated showers and storms back with us on Sunday, a high near 85, and then Monday sunshine, a high right around 85 degrees. Tuesday, chance of a few showers or storms, mid-80s. I'm meteorologist Sally Russell.

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7: Convoy of Hope is on the ground in Venezuela as the nation recovers from the massive devastation caused by recent earthquakes. Our teams are already providing life-sustaining relief through mobile food stations that are not just providing food and water to those affected, but hope, a reminder to survivors that they are not alone. 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

Stars go dim with Yes He Does. You're listening to The Wind. I am Atlee. I have our verse of the day. It comes from 2 Samuel. It is chapter 22. It is verse 33. It says, "It is God who arms me with strength and keeps my way secure."

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1: Across the Ozarks and four states, we may see a splash or dash shower thunderstorm through the overnight, otherwise partly cloudy sky. Overnight lows in the low to mid 70s in Springfield, right around the mid 70s in Joplin. Sunny skies, a few isolated showers and storms early Saturday, high temperatures into the upper 80s. Sunday, a chance of a few showers and storms, are high on Sunday, right around 85. And then Monday, back to sunshine, highs near 85 degrees. Looks like Tuesday, we'll see a chance of a few showers and storms, mid 80s. I'm meteorologist Sally Russell.
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That's Carly Ann Taylor with Why Should I Worry on the Wind. There was a study that found that if you are a person that drinks a lot of caffeine, drinks a lot of coffee, and you are exposed to loud noises consistently over a period of time, maybe you work around it on a regular basis, you're actually likely to suffer permanent hearing loss. And I was trying to think of, like, what is a profession that you drink a lot of coffee and are around a lot of loud noises? And I was really trying. I was trying to find. I was like, I mean, maybe if you work at an airport and you're outside with the air, with the planes and things like that, or maybe, you know, maybe you're a construction worker and you drink coffee and then there's jackhammering. And then I was like, wait a minute. I know exactly the profession that drinks a lot of coffee and also is allowed around a lot of screaming children. Loud noises, that would be elementary teachers. You guys need to, you're going to go deaf with the amount of coffee and loud noises you're around. So maybe take it easy on the caffeine. Maybe switch to decaf every once in a while.

0: Big Daddy Weave with This Is What We Live For on the Wind. Guzzlers is new this summer, and speaking of new, it's got a new episode out right now. It's called Melly's Dream Boy. If you don't know what Guzzlers is, you go, Allie, what is Guzzlers? It is our audio adventure. It's in podcast form. It is a exciting, fun thing that we've got going on for kids. It is short little episodes telling a story and learning a life lesson inside of it. It takes place at Guzzlers, which is a family gas station, and Melly and Mickey are the two main characters, a brother and sister, and their parents own Guzzlers. They get to work it. 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
1: Chandler Moore with God, I'm Just Grateful. You're listening to The Wind. 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But they said, hey, we're going to be changing our look a little bit. We're going with the Retro Weather Channel, and it is officially back and here to stay on both iOS and Android. You get to experience the ultimate throwback. Update your Weather Channel app, sign in, and then there is retro version. It's going to give it like an 80s makeover. They said that it's going to have throwback visuals, smooth jazz vibes, and classic The Weather Channel style. And that just gives me hope because I feel like America was a lot more colorful back in the day. You notice that like everything is grays and browns and just like has kind of dull colors. And everyone's like, it's very modern, very modern. I miss the big, bright colors. I look at pictures from like the 50s, 60s, 70s, 80s, and there's so much color in the world, so much joy in the world. And I'm thinking to myself, we need to get back to having a little bit of more color in our lives.
2: Across the Ozarks and four states, we will see a clear to partly cloudy sky, a few isolated showers or storms overnight. We'll drop down into the low to mid-70s in Springfield, mid-70s in Joplin. A few scattered showers or thunderstorms with us on Saturday. A high will be right around the 90-degree mark, heat index in the mid to upper 90s. Isolated showers and storms back with us on Sunday, a high near 85, and then Monday sunshine, a high right around 85 degrees. Tuesday, chance of a few showers or storms, mid-80s. I'm meteorologist Sally Russell.

Unspoken with Love is everything we need. You're listening to The Wind. I have a question. Would you eat a pickle pie? It's like meringue, pickle juice, and pickles. Would you eat that? I saw a video earlier of a bunch of news anchors trying it because it's going to be at the Minnesota State Fair. Big state fair. They're just like, hey, we're going to make this and promote this. And it was actually 50-50. Some people were like, okay, I get the sweetness, and then you get the tart of the vinegar, and then some people were like, please get this away from me before I punch something. I think I would try it. I hope you would try it. I would try everything once. But that just also, I can see how that would be something where God just kind of goes, what has my creation done?

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6: In the past 250 years, America has borne witness to some amazing firsts. Benjamin Franklin experimented with a kite and lightning. Alexander Graham Bell rang in the telephone. And on Christmas Eve, 1906, O Holy Night, played on a violin, became the first live music ever broadcast over the radio. It was followed by a reading of Luke chapter 2. Christian radio can trace its roots to these historic achievements of America's past. Happy birthday, America, and thank you for helping The Wind spread the gospel to the Ozarks and the four states.

0: That's for King and Country with Relate. Did you know that if you take a whiff of chocolate before a workout, it actually curbs your hunger and helps you lift more reps if you're just looking to get swole? So in the study, men who smelled dark chocolate during a fasted weight session did 18 more reps than whenever they smelled plain water, milk, and chocolate milk, also just added 9. So they know that it's chocolate. The extra work came from the scent alone. No chocolate was eaten, and no single felt harder, despite a higher rep count. I don't know why that would make it, you know, make you do it. But so I guess if you really want to just get an extra, go to the gym hungry and smell chocolate. It'll make you work out harder, I guess.
1: The dream is fading, now I'm staring at the door. 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

0: Across the Ozarks and four states, we may see a splash or dash shower, thunderstorm through the overnight, otherwise partly cloudy sky. Overnight lows in the low to mid 70s in Springfield, right around the mid 70s in Joplin. Sunny skies, a few isolated showers and storms early Saturday, high temperatures into the upper 80s. Sunday, a chance of a few showers and storms, are high on Sunday, right around 85. And then Monday, back to sunshine, highs near 85 degrees. Looks like Tuesday, we'll see a chance of a few showers and storms, mid 80s. I'm meteorologist Sally Russell.
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2: 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We'll be right back.

Elevation Rhythm with Washed. I have our verse of the day. It comes from 2 Samuel. It comes from chapter 22, and it's verse 33. It says, "It is God who arms me with strength and keeps my way secure."

0: Ellie Holcomb with I Will Carry You. You're listening to The Wind. I'm At Lee, and I want to do a big old shout-out to Megan from Nixa. Megan, thank you so much for what you do. And the reason I'm giving Megan a shout-out is because she's part of our giving family. She says, hey, I believe in what this ministry stands for, and I want to do my part. 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

0: That's Jamie McDonald with Left It in the River on The Wind. Around 20% of pet owners apparently mention their pets in their wills. Now, why is my question? And granted, maybe it's, you know, to my dog Fluffy, I leave the rest of its food kibble or something like that. I don't know. But 20% seems very high. It seems really high to mention leaving something, you know, and that's like the beginning of a movie. You know, it's like, to my royal estate worth $50 million, I leave to Snickerdoodles, my Italian dog, you know, and then they make a movie where there's a talking dog and he, you know, rules the estate or something like that. But I thought that just happened in movies. I didn't realize that one out of every five people will mention their pets in their will.
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2: Across the Ozarks and four states, we will see a clear to partly cloudy sky, a few isolated showers or storms overnight. We'll drop down into the low to mid-70s in Springfield, mid-70s in Joplin. A few scattered showers or thunderstorms with us on Saturday. A high will be right around the 90-degree mark, heat index in the mid to upper 90s. Isolated showers and storms back with us on Sunday, a high near 85, and then Monday sunshine, a high right around 85 degrees. Tuesday, chance of a few showers or storms, mid-80s. I'm meteorologist Sally Russell.

Darren Wells with Joy in the Morning on The Wind. Light the Way is next Friday and Saturday. It is Missouri's largest Christian music festival. Got Jeremy Camp, Skillet, KB, Claire Leslie, SZU Worship, and more all headed your way. If you want tickets and more information, check it out in our box office at our website, thewind.radio.

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0: That's Rhett Walker with Man on the Middle Cross on The Wind. I'm Matt Lee, and I have a question. Do you feel like you're getting left behind by technology? Apparently, if you do, you're not alone. 16% of adults say that they are feeling like they're just technology's moving way too fast, but they also just don't care. I was thinking about, like, that's all of the people that are the guys that and the gals that read the newspaper on the front, you know, the front porch, drinking coffee and saying, "Get off my lawn!" Like, they just, it's like, I don't care where they're going with it. You know, I realized I'm one of those people. I don't know how half of anything works. And but I would be totally fine with, you know, not knowing how everything works and just getting to live life. And also, if there was just a massive blackout and we all had to, like, go back to, you know, making fires and living in tents, I would not be the most upset. Technology sometimes is just a little much.
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1: That's Third Day with Your Love, Oh Lord. A good throwback there. This guy's going to be in town next week. He's going to be at Light the Way. This is Mr. Jeremy Camp singing He Knows.

The National Weather Service in Springfield has issued a severe thunderstorm warning for southeastern Douglas County, northwestern Howell County, until 6:30 p.m. Central Daylight Time. At 5:44 p.m. Central Daylight Time, a severe thunderstorm was located 15 miles southwest of Willow Springs, moving northeast at 25 miles per hour. Expected hazards include 60 miles per hour wind gusts and quarter-size hail. This is a radar-indicated threat. The following impacts are expected. Hail damage to vehicles is expected. Expect wind damage to roofs, siding, and trees. Locations impacted include Willow Springs, Pomona, and Siloam Springs. For your protection, move to an interior room on the lowest floor of a building. Repeating, a severe thunderstorm warning has been issued until 6:30 p.m. Central Daylight Time for the following counties in Missouri, Douglas and Howell,

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1: Across the Ozarks and four states, we may see a splash or dash shower or thunderstorm through the overnight, otherwise partly cloudy sky. Overnight lows in the low to mid 70s in Springfield, right around the mid 70s in Joplin. Sunny skies, a few isolated showers and storms early Saturday, high temperatures into the upper 80s. Sunday, a chance of a few showers and storms, are high on Sunday, right around 85. And then Monday, back to sunshine, highs near 85 degrees. Looks like Tuesday, we'll see a chance of a few showers and storms, mid 80s. I'm meteorologist Sally Russell.
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at Zach Williams and Ben Fuller with Wait For Me on the Win. Guzzlers, his new episode is out right now. You can listen to it. It's titled Melly's Dream Boy. 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

0: That's Holly Brand with I Know Somebody on the Wind. There was a world record set earlier in this week by two British guys. They were two buddies, and they said, hey, let's just set an obscure world record. And so they decided they wanted to be the fastest people to ever put up a two-man tent. A two-man tent. They did it in 1 minute and 4.95 seconds. Fastest time to put up a two-man tent, team of two. That doesn't seem like that's that difficult. That's 64, 65 seconds. I feel like there's probably some rednecks out there in the boonies that probably have done that in less than 30 many times. It's like, all right, get it out there. All right, we good. All right, let's go fishing.
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You know, here at the Wind, we love to play new music. We love to play music that you probably haven't heard yet. And this is one of those times. This is Mr. Micah Tyler and Colton Dixon with the new song that you might have heard Micah Tyler teasing.

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0: Dasha Layton with Meet Me in the Valley. You're listening to The Wind. And if you are curious about all of the concerts that are headed your way, well, there's one place you need to go, and that is our box office. It's at our website, thewind.radio. You're going to see that Colton Dixon, Seth Schleeder are coming to town on August 2nd, and next weekend is also Light the Way. Get all the information and all of the tickets you want right there in the box office.
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That's Kane with I'm So Blessed on The Win. 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